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1: Fire, gentlemen from out of Germany. 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

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I want you to be able to say that day that I did try to feed the hungry.

0: 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But I got broken dreams and tragedy. 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Hey, say, you got to keep on walking on the road to Zion, man. 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
2: Come in, come in, come in, come in.